96.7 with Bella Kay. I'm Tanya Hayes. Wednesday night playing hit music for you. This one from Olivia Rodrigo. It's her latest stupid song on Hot 96.7.

0: Teddy Swims, Mr. Know-It-All on Hot 96.7. I'm Tanya Hayes, and I don't know it all, but I do know that Saturday, September 19th, is the Walk to End Alzheimer's in Stevens Point. 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

Kid Leroy and Kalani on Hot 96.7. I'm Tanya Hayes, and the dog needed to go out last night. She woke me up at 3:30 to take her out, and it was just as the thunderstorm was starting. It wasn't raining yet, but it was thundering and lightning, and the lightning was just absolutely amazing to watch. So I was up a little bit later than I should have been. I probably should have just taken the dog out and went back to bed, but I had to watch the lightning, at least for a little while. Now we'll find out if we have thunder and lightning coming our way, or is the weather going to be nicer? Let's find out next with the WSAW First Alert Forecast on Hot 96.7.

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1: Partly cloudy for this evening, then some clouds rolling in overnight below 65. A first alert on Thursday for the chance of strong or severe storms, especially south and west of Wausau. Variably cloudy, scattered showers and storms as possible, high 82. Main threat to any severe storms will be damaging winds, hail, and downpours. Friday, partly sunny, high 85. Should be dry in central Wisconsin for Friday night football. Starting the holiday weekend on Saturday with a fair amount of sunshine, the high 83. From the WSAW News Channel 7 studio, a first alert meteorologist, Jeremy Tabin.

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1: 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I'm Tanya Hayes. The second day of September already. 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

Hot 96.7, Olivia Dean, a couple minutes. I'm Tanya Hayes. Have you heard about this one? Apparently Febreze and Dunkin' are teaming up on air fresheners. They're going to do a strawberry frosted donut air freshener, a cinnamon roll and vanilla latte air fresheners. So I guess your car can smell like Dunkin'. Here's Audrey Hobart. This one is Sue Me on Hot 96.7.

0: On 96.7 Bailey Luttrell, so be it. I'm Tanya Hayes, and yes, school is back in session. And that means we are back to bringing you Teacher of the Month with Sherrill Tire and Auto Service and Hot 96.7. 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

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Walking a straight line, I need me a breakthrough. 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

0: Hot 96.7, Kalani, it's Folded. I'm Tanya Hayes, and I asked a little while ago how much you'd be willing to pay for a toothbrush. And would you ever pay $500 for a toothbrush? Well, Dyson has just debuted their newest product, the Camera Jet. It's a $500, well, I think it's actually $499, but plus tax, you know. The toothbrush, it flosses for you. The brush head has a tiny camera that live streams the inside of your mouth to your phone so you can see it. And it uses AI to detect gaps between your teeth and automatically blasts them with mouthwash. I mean, it's an interesting concept, but a $500 toothbrush seems like a lot. I'm just throwing that out there. Got hit music coming up and a look at the WSAW First Alert forecast next on Hot 96.
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4: Partly cloudy for this evening, then some clouds rolling in overnight, the low 65. A first alert on Thursday for the chance of strong or severe storms, especially south and west of Wausau. Variably cloudy, scattered showers and storms as possible, high 82. Main threats of any severe storms will be damaging winds, hail, and downpours. Friday, partly sunny, high 85. Should be dry in central Wisconsin for Friday night football. Starting the holiday weekend on Saturday with a fair amount of sunshine, the high 83. From the WSAW News Channel 7 studio, a first alert meteorologist, Kirby Sabin.

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Fall Out Boy. Sugar, we're going down on Hot 96.7. I'm Tanya Hayes. Thanks for being with me. And if you missed it this morning, Corey with a K and Kim Carr got their Pink Game t-shirts. They are ready for the UWSP Pink Game. It is coming up Saturday, September 19th, 1 p.m. at UWSP. The Pointers have teamed up with BSN Sports and Sherrill Tire and Auto Service to bring you the Pink Game. 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

0: Hot 96.7, I'm Tanya Hayes. Thanks for joining me here. And in case you want to feel old, which I know none of us do, but yesterday officially marked the beginning of the late 2020s. According to Encyclopedia Britannica, the early 2020s are now over. We are now officially in the late 2020s. I am not prepared for that. Was not prepared for that information today. Also not prepared for whatever's going on with the weather. So we'll find out what that's going to be with the WSAW First Alert Forecast next on Hot 96.7.
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Partly cloudy for this evening, then some clouds rolling in overnight, the low 65. A first alert on Thursday for the chance of strong or severe storms, especially south and west of Wausau. Variably cloudy, scattered showers and storm as possible, high 82. Main threats of any severe storms will be damaging winds, hail, and downpours. Friday, partly sunny, high 85. Should be dry in central Wisconsin for Friday night football. Starting the holiday weekend on Saturday with a fair amount of sunshine, the high 83. From the WSAW News Channel 7 studio, I'm First Alert Meteorologist, Jeremy Fabian.

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0: Noah Kahan, it's Orbiter on Hot 96.7. I'm Tanya Hayes, and one of my favorite things to do in the fall is to go out and enjoy Pointtoberfest. Steven Point Brewery's annual event is coming up Saturday, September 19th, across the street from Stevens Point Brewery. The taps open at 4 p.m. under the tents. You can enjoy Point Beers, Whole Hog, Cider Boys, and Point Root Beer even. 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Which, you've ever tried to do the stein-holding competition, it is very difficult. I am not good at it, but it is a lot of fun. 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

0: 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Speaking of animals, have you checked out our Pet of the Week for Wet Nose Wednesday? 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
1: Partly cloudy for this evening, then some clouds rolling in overnight below 65. A first alert on Thursday for the chance of strong or severe storms, especially south and west of Wausau. Variably cloudy, scattered showers and storms as possible, high 82. Main threat to any severe storms will be damaging winds, hail, and downpours. Friday, partly sunny, high 85. Should be dry in central Wisconsin for Friday night football. Starting the holiday weekend on Saturday with a fair amount of sunshine, the high 83. From the WSAW News Channel 7 studio, I'm First Floor Meteorologist Jeremy Tabum.

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0: broken the less that I care. 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
1: 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I'm Tanya Hayes. If you're traveling for Labor Day weekend, tomorrow afternoon and Friday afternoon are going to be the worst times to drive. Here's Tate McRae on Hot 96.7.

0: On 96.7 Tame Impala, it's Loser. I'm Tanya Hayes. And if you are a fan of the arts and you love creativity, then don't miss out on Wisconsin Rapids' 26th annual Downtown Grand Affair Arts and Crafts Vendor Fair. 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
1: Central Wisconsin weather.
2: Partly cloudy for this evening, then some clouds rolling in overnight below 65. A burst alert on Thursday for the chance of strong or severe storms, especially south and west of Wausau. Variably cloudy, scattered showers and storms possible, high 82. Main threats of any severe storms will be damaging winds, hail, and downpours. Friday, partly sunny, high 85. Should be dry in central Wisconsin for Friday night football. Starting the holiday weekend on Saturday with a fair amount of sunshine, the high 83. From the WSAW News Channel 7 studio, I'm first alert meteorologist Jeremy Tabun.

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It's Olivia Dean. I'm Tanya Hayes. Glad you got to spend this Wednesday night with me, but I'm getting out of here. Don't forget to join Corey with a K tomorrow morning for the More Music Morning Show. And I'll be back tomorrow night from 7 to midnight right here on Hot 96.7.

FaceTime. I'm coming to get you. Walking a straight line. I need me a breakthrough. The grapevine, sipping the grape juice. Chopping up. It's getting harder to face you. Oh, God!

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The UWSP Pointers are teaming up with Team Show Companies, BSN Sports, and Cheryl Claren Auto Service for the Pink Game for Charity. 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
1: Wisconsin weather. Partly to mostly cloudy as we head toward daybreak on Thursday. Temperatures starting in the 60s. A first alert on Thursday. Chance of strong to severe storms. Variably cloudy. Scattered showers and thunderstorms possible. Any stronger storms will produce downpours, gusts, or winds, perhaps some hail. High 82. Friday, partly sunny. High 85. Should be dry for Friday night football games. Starting the holiday weekend Saturday with a partly cloudy sky. High of 83. From the WSAW News Channel 7 studio, a first alert meteorologist, Jeremy Sabin.

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I didn't talk to anybody about the way I was feeling. 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

Partly to mostly cloudy as we head toward daybreak on Thursday. Temperatures starting in the 60s. A first alert on Thursday. Chance of strong to severe storms. Variably cloudy. Scattered showers and thunderstorms possible. Any stronger storms will produce downpours, gusts or winds, perhaps some hail. High 82. Friday, partly sunny. High 85. Should be dry for Friday night football games. Starting the holiday weekend, Saturday with a partly cloudy sky. High of 83. From the WSAW News Channel 7 studio, a first alert meteorologist, Jeremy Sabin.

0: it's time to think pink. 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

Partly to mostly cloudy as we head toward daybreak on Thursday. Temperatures starting in the 60s. A first alert on Thursday. Chance of strong to severe storms. Variably cloudy. Scattered showers and thunderstorms possible. Any stronger storms will produce downpours, gusts, or winds, perhaps some hail. High 82. Friday, partly sunny. High 85. Should be dry for Friday night football games. Starting the holiday weekend, Saturday with a partly cloudy sky. High of 83. From the WSAW News Channel 7 studio, a first alert meteorologist, Jeremy Sabin.

0: it's time to think pink. 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

0: talking the less that I care. 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

0: I bet. 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Fall off what? I ain't seen the horse. 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

Partly to mostly cloudy as we head toward daybreak on Thursday. Temperatures starting in the 60s. A first alert on Thursday. Chance of strong to severe storms. Variably cloudy. Scattered showers and thunderstorms possible. Any stronger storms will produce downpours, gustier winds, perhaps some hail. High 82. Friday, partly sunny. High 85. Should be dry for Friday night football games. Starting the holiday weekend, Saturday with a partly cloudy sky. High of 83. From the WSAW News Channel 7 studio, a first alert meteorologist, Jeremy Sabins.

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Walking a straight line, I need me a breakthrough. The grapevine, sipping the grape juice. Chopping up, it's getting harder to face you.

partly to mostly cloudy as we head toward daybreak on Thursday. Temperatures starting in the 60s. A first alert on Thursday. Chance of strong to severe storms. Variably cloudy. Scattered showers and thunderstorms possible. Any stronger storms will produce downpours, gustier winds, perhaps some hail, high 82. Friday, partly sunny, high 85. Should be dry for Friday night football games. Starting the holiday weekend Saturday with a partly cloudy sky, high of 83. From the WSAW News Channel 7 studio, a first alert meteorologist, Jeremy Sabin.

The kids are back in school, the house is finally quiet, and fall is in the air. 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

This morning through the early afternoon hours with a high of 81, cooling off to about 65 degrees tonight with more scattered thunderstorms possible overnight. A couple of these thunderstorms could potentially feature either strong wind gusts or small hail, but widespread severe weather is not expected. High of 81 again on Friday with partly to mostly cloudy skies and a chance for a few isolated showers and thunderstorms. From the WCW News Shell 7 studio, I'm First Alert Meteorologist Spencer Furman.

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2: Scattered thunderstorms possible later on this morning through the early afternoon hours with a high of 81, cooling off to about 65 degrees tonight with more scattered thunderstorms possible overnight. A couple of these thunderstorms could potentially feature either strong wind gusts or small hail, but widespread severe weather is not expected. High of 81 again on Friday with partly to mostly cloudy skies and a chance for a few isolated showers and thunderstorms. From the WCW News Shell 7 studio, First Alert Meteorologist Beth Furman.

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0: wake up.
1: Good morning. Happy Thursday. We're almost to the long weekend. Just got to get there. Coming up, what your coffee says about you. We need some fun in the morning. Nothing hard to think about. So let's just do this. We'll do your history lesson as well, things you may not have remembered about the third day of September. And would you attend a speed roommating event? It's the latest thing. We'll talk about it. I'll give you details. Coming up. Chance of showers later this morning. Scattered showers and thunderstorms in the afternoon. Highs around 80. Here's Thailand's Zara Larson. Good morning.

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2: Good morning. M&M releasing a limited edition snack pack tied to the 1998 film Practical Magic and its upcoming sequel. The pack inside will include blue and green candies with eye symbols, a frying pan, a pony, a star, and a music note. Those details reference the Love Charms by Sally Owens in the original movie. She wished for a man who could flip pancakes, ride a pony backwards, and whistle her favorite tune. The collectible pack will be available through M&M's website. People in their 40s, 50s, and 60s now attending monthly speed roommating events. Participants wear name tags, list their budget, neighborhood, and whether they want a roommate or a tenant. Older groups are growing faster than younger groups because more older people cannot afford to live alone or buy a home. Taco Bell's limited-time churro taco, selling out in some locations after one day. Just one day. The treat has churro-flavored ice cream in a waffle cone shell with puff rice and chocolate-flavored coating. Each participating restaurant initially received 50 tacos. Taco Bell also offered a limited-time Choco Taco with a Klondike at select restaurants in 2022. Shake Shack going viral because they're introducing a new Reese's Peanut Butter Cup Shake for Halloween. The limited-time drink contains a whopping 1,900 calories. It combines vanilla, frozen custard, Reese's Peanut Butter, fudge, and chocolate. The cup is lined with crackable dark chocolate shells and topped with whipped cream. Reese's mini peanut butter cups and chopped Reese's pieces. The average person is only supposed to eat 2,000 calories a day. Keep that in mind. It's a sharer, okay? Nashville resident Tony Turner recently was arrested after police tried to stop him in his Tesla for speeding. The Tesla continued driving, passing other vehicles using both lanes, and did not use turn signals. A police helicopter followed the vehicle before officers took Turner into custody. He was charged with one felony count of evading arrest by motor vehicle. He did say that the Tesla was in self-driving mode. And Margot Robbie seeking a larger salary to return for the sequel of Barbie. Robbie made $50 million in 2023. Warner Brothers has reportedly made more than six offers to Robbie, Ryan Gosling, and director Greta Gerwig. Today is National Barbecue Baby Back Ribs Day and National Shoot Your Shot Day. That's some trending news for you on Hot 96.7. Good morning.
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0: Morning through the early afternoon hours with a high of 81, cooling off to about 65 degrees tonight with more scattered thunderstorms possible overnight. A couple of these thunderstorms could potentially feature either strong wind gusts or small hail, but widespread severe weather is not expected. High of 81 again on Friday with partly to mostly cloudy skies and a chance for a few isolated showers and thunderstorms. 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

96.7. Good morning. It's Corey with Kate. T-Rav just came in and said, you need a little sunshine in here. We do need a little sunshine. This is terrible. We are seeing those overcast skies right now. It does not look pretty out there. I mean, granted, I only have like a 3-foot window to look out of, but that's fine. Keep in mind, we will see some sun. Also, thunderstorms today. It could be all over the place. Highs around 80. With that said, let's make some sunshine of our own and talk about your coffee order and what it says about you. Because I always have good laughs with these. So caramel, if you are a caramel macchiato drinker, never drink real coffee in your life. Caramel macchiatos are sweet drinks that have little coffee in them and are mostly composed of milk and sugar. I see zero problems in that, but that's fine. I did, for the first time, try caramel macchiato coffee creamer yesterday. It was good. I'm into it, but it's not something I would drink regularly. Vanilla latte, you could see me drinking that, okay? You like to play it safe with your coffee. If you order vanilla lattes, well, you just skimmed over the menu and you're like, this is what I know I like. Black coffee drinkers, you like to needlessly torture yourself. I will say this, the only time I drink black coffee is at work. But if I'm at home or at a restaurant, give me some creamer of some sort. Give me something special. Black coffee. You like to torture yourself. Frappuccinos? You don't even like coffee. You just say you drink coffee. That's a starter one, okay? But a vanilla bean frappuccino from Starbucks? The memories. 715-345-0967. What's your go-to coffee drink? What do you appreciate? Caller text? Chris Somber, Sun Hot 96.7. 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

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If you saw Facebook yesterday, you saw the lovely pink game t-shirts that are available for the upcoming UWSP Pointers pink game. 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Grab your pink game shirt for just $10. That's all it is. And they are a great color pink. They also have purple. You can even bid on pink game worn jerseys because they'll have a silent auction. All the details, hot96.7fm.com. Don't miss out on the pink game this year. Coming up in 2 weeks. Looking forward to it. Talking about your coffee, how you like your coffee, and what it says about you. Now remember, if you are a black coffee drinker, you just like to torture yourself. I don't mind black coffee at work. But if I'm anywhere else, I want something in it. They say macchiatos, you're serious about your coffee. Which is interesting. Have I ever had a macchiato? I know I've had to have it once. Are you serious about your coffee, you macchiato drinkers? I guess that's not something regularly I would get, but I don't know. 715-345-0967. Do you get the same thing every time? Or do you change it up? Because sometimes I change it up just to see. Just to see what it's like, and then I'm disappointed, but that's fine. Here's Audrey Hobart, Sumi on Hot 96.7. Good morning.

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1: Hot 96.7, we will see some thunderstorms by midday. Highs around 80 today. Coming up next, we will do your history lesson, third day of September. Things you may not have remembered. Here's Zara Larson. Good morning.

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1: 4 days left till Labor Day. 58 days left till Halloween. 84 days left till Thanksgiving. Things you may not have remembered about today. How about on this date in 1783, the American Revolutionary War ends with the signing of the Treaty of Paris by the United States and the Kingdom of Great Britain. How about on this date in 1895, the first professional football game was played. 1954, The Lone Ranger was aired on radio for the final time after 21 years and 2,956 episodes. 1967, What's My Line broadcast its final episode. The show aired for 17 years on CBS. 1968, Ringo Starr returned to the Beatles after quitting during the White Album session. On this date, in 1970, Football Hall of Fame coach Vince Lombardi died at the age of 57. 1995, eBay was founded. And on this date in 2008, Sons of Anarchy premiered on FX. So there you go, some things you probably didn't remember about the third day of September. Coming up, we will get a check on hot headlines, a check on this weather, and much more. Good morning.
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2: Good morning. Menasha is the latest city disabling its flock safety cameras. Mayor Austin Hammond on Tuesday ordered all the city's cameras to be covered and disabled. And he said in a statement, his office has great concerns about how the city's camera data is being used. Menasha's police department already had to deal with one officer misusing the automated license plate reader system this year. Wisconsin DNR will increase patrols on ATV and UTV trails over the Labor Day weekend. Conservation wardens and recreation deputies will be patrolling the routes, targeting unsafe operation. There's been 31 ATV fatalities and 66 self-reported non-fatal accidents. Lieutenant Jacob Holslaw, the DNR, said a large percentage of those crashes involve riders not wearing helmets or seatbelts. Riders can learn more about riding safely on the DNR's website. And keep safe boating in mind this holiday weekend. Wisconsin DNR reminding boaters, lakes and rivers are expected to be crowded this Labor Day weekend. DNR recommends checking your safety equipment before heading out and letting someone know your plans before leaving the dock.
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3: Scattered thunderstorms possible later on this morning through the early afternoon hours with a high of 81, cooling off to about 65 degrees tonight with more scattered thunderstorms possible overnight. A couple of these thunderstorms could potentially feature either strong wind gusts or small hail, but widespread severe weather is not expected. High of 81 again on Friday with partly to mostly cloudy skies and a chance for a few isolated showers and thunderstorms. From the WCW News Show 7 studio, First Alert Meteorologist Spencer Berman.

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1: Good morning, my friends. Happy Thursday. Okay, cloudy out there. Could see some showers this morning. Scattered thunderstorms this afternoon. Highs around 80 today. Coming up, are you prepared for the long weekend? When you should travel? Things about Labor Day you need to know? We'll talk about it coming up because, you know, sometimes you need to be reminded we need to leave early. And a California town up for sale.

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1: What's trending?
2: Good morning. Happy Thursday. Okay, so Tiger Woods lost his driver's license for 5 years yesterday in the last-minute plea deal in his Florida DUI case. Appeared before a judge. His DUI charge was reduced to reckless driving and refusal to submit to a lawful chemical test. The judge imposed a $1,000 fine for the first charge and $500 fines for the second. The lead prosecutor says the case was difficult to prosecute because there was insufficient proof of Woods' impairment due to his pharmaceutical tolerance of the controlled substance he confessed to taking prior to the arrest. Tiger may be banned from driving a golf cart because of the DUI ruling. We'll see what happens. A California town called Campo in south eastern San Diego County is on the market for $6 million. The listing does include a church, a border patrol station, a VFW, 27 apartments, and a hardware store. Listing agent Nick Hernandez says it brings in about $40,000 a month in current rent. The current owner, John Ray, has owned the town for 22 years and has not had time to develop it. A four-month-old rescue kitten recently took his first steps with help from custom Lego wheelchair. Rex was rescued by the Rescue Connect NC. He has a neurological condition, which is known as wobbly leg syndrome. Rex initially had very little movement, but improved with treatment. Traditional wheelchairs for the small pet cost around $1,800. A man designed a wheelchair using Lego pieces. And a Wauwatosa man recently broke into a bar while wearing a plush Green Bay Packers robe. Thomas Brarth crawled through a window at a Jackson Blue Ribbon pub. He stole liquor before leaving. Officers arrested him a block away after finding him asleep in the bushes. He had a six-pack of White Claw and a bottle of Tito's with him. He was charged with burglary. Celebrating a birthday today, happy birthday, you celebrate it with these celebrities. Kara Gerber turns 25, Shaun White, 40, Charlie Sheen, 61, and former MTV VJ Adam Curry turns 62. That's some trending news for you on Hot 96.7. Good morning.
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4: 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I'm supporting students, and I get paid to make the big calls. 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

0: morning through the early afternoon hours with a high of 81, cooling off to about 65 degrees tonight with more scattered thunderstorms possible overnight. A couple of these thunderstorms could potentially feature either strong wind gusts or small hail, but widespread severe weather is not expected. High of 81 again on Friday with probably the mostly cloudy skies and a chance for a few isolated showers and thunderstorms. From the WCW News Channel 7 studio, I'm First Alert Meteorologist Spencer Berman.
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Labor Day weekend, are you prepared for it? Are you going somewhere? Because people keep asking, what are you doing with your long weekend? Literally nothing. And that's okay with me. Nothing. Maybe getting some cleaning done, but outside of that, nothing important. If you are traveling, they do say today is one of the... if you're traveling today, 1 p.m. would be the best time to leave. After 2 to 7 is the worst time, which is fair. If you're going to leave tomorrow, they say best before noon, worse from noon to 8, which is... I would expect just today, tomorrow is going to be just treacherous, no matter where you go. If you're traveling home Sunday, minimal traffic impacted. And then Monday, it's going to be a rough day from 2 to 5. Because, well, people are going to be heading back, getting ready for work. And who wants to do that, you know? So if you're going somewhere, where are you going to go? I want to live vicariously through you. 715-345-0967. Getting the last bit of summer in before we really get down to the nitty-gritty. Where are you guys going? 715-345-0967. I want to hear from you. Good morning.

Day weekend. So speaking of jobs, what are you most likely to swipe right on if you were on a dating app if you're a man? Men often swipe right on women who work as real estate agents, radiology techs, and entrepreneurs. For women, they'll swipe right on teachers, financial analysts, and engineers. Have you ever seen a job and you're like, oh, that's a white right swipe? I can't remember. I don't think so. But that's not to say I didn't. If you saw a job and you're on a dating app and they were working said particular job, would you be more likely to swipe right on something? 715-345-0967. I want to hear from you. Reasons to swipe right. Someone has a job. And if they have a job, what's the job that makes you swipe right? 715-345-0967. We'll talk more about it next. Good morning.

Hot 96.7, good morning. Long weekend ahead of us. What are we doing? 715-345-0967. Got a couple text messages. I'll be in my room making no noise, pretending I don't exist. Just some quiet time. That's all we want. Another person said, heading up north to go camping one last time. That sounds fabulous. That's fabulous. So whatever you may be doing, whether that's an end of year barbecue, going up camping, sitting in your bedroom in the quiet, I hope you have fun. I hope it's enjoyable, and I hope it's exactly what you need on this Labor Day weekend. So be prepared. Coming up, we'll do Dochi. Right now, the latest from Tame Impala is called Loser. It's on Hot 96.7 on your smart speaker. 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
1: Good morning. Menasha is the latest city disabling its flock safety cameras. Mayor Austin Hammond on Tuesday ordered all the city's cameras to be covered and disabled. Hammond said in a statement his office has great concerns about how the city's camera data is being used. Menasha's police department already had to deal with one officer misusing the automated license plate reader system this year. Wisconsin DNR will increase patrols on ATV and UTV trails over the Labor Day weekend. Conservation wardens and recreation deputies will be patrolling the routes, targeting unsafe operation. There's been 31 ATV fatalities and 66 self-reported non-fatal accidents. Lieutenant Jacob Holslaw, the DNR, said a large percentage of those crashes involve riders not wearing helmets or seatbelts. Riders can learn more about riding safely on the DNR's website. And keep safe boating in mind this holiday weekend. Wisconsin DNR reminding boaters lakes and rivers are expected to be crowded this Labor Day weekend. DNR recommends checking your safety equipment before heading out and letting someone know your plans before leaving the dock.
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2: Scattered thunderstorms likely during the late morning and early afternoon hours with a high of 81 after those thunderstorms start to fizzle out. Another round of thunderstorms late tonight into early tomorrow morning where we drop down to 65 degrees. Both of these rounds could be a little bit on the strong side at times, but widespread severe weather is not expected. 81 for your high on Friday with mainly cloudy skies and a couple isolated showers and storms possible up north later in the day. 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

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You could bet that, never gotta split that. You could bet that, never gotta split that. 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
2: The morning. So M&M's releasing a limited edition snack pack for Practical Magic. The pack will include blue and green candies with eyeball symbols, a frying pan, a pony, a star, and a musical note. These details will reference the Love Charms.

0: In the original movie, she wished a man who could flip pancakes, ride a pony backwards, and whistle her favorite tune. Will be available on Eminem's website. People in their 40s, 50s, and 60s now attending monthly speed roommating events. Participants wear name tags, list their budget, neighborhood, and whether they want a roommate or a tenant. Older groups are growing faster than younger groups because more older people can't afford to live alone or buy a home. I think younger groups are in that thing too, but that's fine. Taco Bell's limited time churro ice cream selling out at some locations. The treat has churro flavored ice cream and waffle cones. Each participating restaurant initially received 50 tacos. Taco Bell also offered the limited Choco Taco in 2022. Shake Shack, say that five times fast, going viral because they've introduced a new Reese's Peanut Butter Cup shake for Halloween. It contains 19,000 calories. Keep in mind, a daily calorie consumption is 2,000. The limited time drink contains, a whopping 19,000 calories, combines frozen custard, Reese's peanut butter cups, fudge, and chocolate. And then it's lined with crackled dark chocolate and topped with whipped cream in Reese's mini peanut butter cups. Nashville resident Tony Turner recently was arrested after police tried to stop him in a Tesla for speeding. The Tesla continued driving, passing other vehicles using both lanes and didn't use a turn signals. Police helicopters followed the vehicle before officers took him into custody. He said the Tesla was in self-driving mode. And Margot Robbie seeking a larger salary to return to the sequel of Barbie. Barbie did make $50 million in 2023. Warner Brothers has reportedly made more than six offers to Robbie, Ryan Gosling, and director Greta Gerwig. Today is National Barbecue Baby Back Ribs Day, National Shoot Your Shot Day. That's some trending news for you on Hot 96.7. Good morning.
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0: Scattered thunderstorms likely during the late morning and early afternoon hours with a high of 81 after those thunderstorms start to fizzle out. Another round of thunderstorms late tonight into early tomorrow morning where we drop down to 65 degrees. Both of these rounds could be a little bit on the strong side at times, but widespread severe weather is not expected. 81 for your high on Friday with mainly cloudy skies and a couple isolated showers and storms possible up north later in the day. 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
1: Kim Carr.
0: How you doing? Can't hear you because you do not have anything for people to hear you with. Hold on.
2: Whoa. Hello?
0: Okay, here we go. So, Brock came in because she is a big fan of positive affirmations.
3: Yeah.
0: She wears it on her arm.
3: I yell it to you all the time.
0: All the time.
3: All the time.
0: Apparently, simply practicing mindfulness, gratitude journaling, and optimist training can be good for your cardiovascular health within weeks. It could be good for your brain.
3: I should be a positive trainer.
0: Yeah, I think that's a word. Uh-huh. Results have showed consistent improvement in blood pressure, inflammation, and other heart disease factors with positive thinking.
3: See? There you go.
0: So, with that said, we're going to do some positive affirmations this morning.
3: Are we still manifesting that NSYNC reunion?
0: I don't think that's a positive affirmation.
3: Oh.
0: That is not quite the same thing.
3: I did hear some Justin Timberlake news, though.
0: What is
3: it? Got new music coming out, apparently.
0: Then there will not be an NSYNC reunion.
3: No.
0: Okay. One, let's do it together. I show up in love for myself. Ready, Kim? I show up for love in myself. Everybody say
3: it
0: with me.
3: I don't even know what that means.
0: You show yourself love.
3: Oh,
0: okay.
3: Okay.
0: Okay, number two. Asking for help is an act of self-love. Ready? Asking for help is an act of self-love.
3: Is it? Is it, though?
0: How about this? My mistakes do not define me. Ready? My mistakes do not define me.
3: Your mistakes define me.
0: My mistakes do define you, yeah. You gotta fix that. What
3: Those
0: else can we do?
3: Ones.
0: Do you guys have any affirmations?
3: Do you say that to yourself, like, every day? Oh, okay.
0: I had to Google this, you guys. Okay? We're Googling these things. How about in your career? Each day offers me a new chance to shine.
3: Yeah, no, I'm going to go.
0: Each day offers me a new chance to shine.
3: It is going to be a good day today.
0: That's the one you use regularly.
3: Everything is fine.
0: Everything is awesome.
3: Everything's fine. It's going to be a good day today. Kids are at school.
0: It's going to be rainy.
3: I just got the alert that there's lightning in our area.
0: Yeah.
3: I haven't seen it yet.
0: Positive affirmations. Do you have one that you use regularly? I got a couple more for you, so we'll do it next.
3: I just put positivity in there.
0: We'll talk about it next. Kim's got some. Get your umbrella out. Here's Rihanna. Good morning.

0: 96.7. Good morning. It's Corey with Kay talking about those positive affirmations on this Thursday morning. I think we need some with the rain. Did you look up some that you normally say, Kim Carr?
1: Well, okay, I don't say this, but I love country star Lainey Wilson.
0: Yeah.
1: She says this, and she does it even at her concerts. Like, she'll pick out, like, a little girl, and they'll say this. I am beautiful. Mm-hmm. I am smart. I am talented. I am godly. I am brave. I am fearless. I can do anything I want. I love it.
0: Fair. Well, it's like the movie The Help. You is kind. You is important.
1: I've never seen that movie, but
0: what?
1: I've always seen... Okay, well, hey, calm down.
0: You've never seen
1: I've
0: the
1: never
0: movie
1: seen
0: The
1: it,
0: Help?
1: But I've seen, like, that clip of it, though. Like, clips of it. Yeah, no.
0: Kim, you've never watched The Help?
1: No.
0: Out of all the movies you've seen in your life.
1: Yeah, no.
0: I literally turned it on at the bar one time. And because it was dead. It was a dead Saturday night. Like, nobody was there.
1: I was going to say, that's not a movie I think I would have on in a bar.
0: Honestly,
1: but
0: shout
1: okay.
0: out to the two people that walked in. Granted, this is years ago. Years before COVID years ago. And I was like, well, can't close. I'm just going to turn this on. I don't feel like listening to music anymore. So I turned on and you can listen to it. And these two people walked in. I was like, oh, I'll turn the music. They're like, no. Can you get us some popcorn? I was like... Yes, I can.
1: That's funny.
0: Like, I, one of my top 10 favorite movies.
1: I think if I would work in a bar and there would be nobody to come in, you know what I would put on? I'd put on Disney Channel. I just sit there and just start watching. Like,
0: fair.
1: Why not?
0: Fair.
1: Go find me some goldfish and just sit there.
0: Only the old school Disney, like made for Disney movies, not like princess movies or things like that, but like Luck of the Irish.
1: I have
0: 13th year.
1: Introduced my children to Camp Rock. Because we
0: never
1: obviously had to watch
0: it.
1: Camp Rock
0: I never Rage. Got into it.
1: Shout out to the Joe Bros. Still keeping it real. The zombies movies, they introduced me to that. And then we saw the news yesterday that
0: one of the girls died.
1: Passed away. Yeah.
0: Sad. So positive affirmation.
1: Positive affirmation. I'm sending this out that we're going to go on another Disney cruise. See, that's positive.
0: You've already put your money down for another Disney cruise.
1: I know, but I'm
0: so you already know that's going to happen.
1: That it's going to happen in the near future.
0: You are something else.
1: I am positive my husband's going to love it.
0: That's something different. That's,
1: Is that manifest?
0: Yes, there we go. Thank you. That is not the positive affirmation.
1: I start every Monday like, it is going to be a great week. It's going to be a great day.
0: Excuse me.
1: And then come Tuesday, I'm like, I'm done.
0: 715-345-0967. We need some positive affirmations for Kim Carr. What is it? If you got one, call or text. Good morning.

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Coming up, we'll do Olivia Dean right now, Harry Styles.

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2: Good morning. Uber is laying off approximately 3,300 employees, roughly 10% of its workforce, making the company simpler and faster. The company's CEO said a leaner organization will mean clearer ownership and faster decisions. The cuts target staff deep in the organizational structure, eliminating small teams and reducing layers. Menasha is the latest city disabling its flock safety cameras. Mayor Austin Hammond on Tuesday ordered all the city's cameras to be covered and disabled. Hammond said in a statement that his office has great concerns about how the city's camera data is being used. Menasha's police department already had to deal with one officer misusing the automated license plate reader system this year. And keep safe boating in mind this holiday weekend. The Wisconsin DNR reminds boaters that lakes and rivers are expected to be crowded this Labor Day weekend. The DNR recommends checking safety equipment before heading out and letting someone know your plans before leaving the dock.
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3: Scattered thunderstorms likely during the late morning and early afternoon hours with a high of 81 after those thunderstorms start to fizzle out. Another round of thunderstorms late tonight into early tomorrow morning where we drop down to 65 degrees. Both of these rounds could be a little bit on the strong side at times, but widespread severe weather is not expected. 81 for your high on Friday with mainly cloudy skies and a couple isolated showers and storms possible up north later in the day. From the WCW News Shell 7 Studio, I'm First Alert Meteorologist Beth Furman.

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1: What's trending?
2: Good morning. Tiger Woods, he has lost his driver's license for 5 years yesterday, a last-minute plea deal with the Florida DUI case. He appeared before a judge. His DUI charge was reduced to reckless driving and refusal to submit to a lawful chemical test. The judge imposed a $1,000 fine for the first charge and $500 for the second. The leading prosecutor said the case was difficult to prosecute because, well, there was insufficient proof of his impairment due to his pharmaceutical tolerance. They do say Tiger may be banned from driving a golf cart because of his DUI ruling, so we'll see what happens. There's a town in California called Campo in southeastern San Diego County, and it's on the market for $6 million. The listing does include a church, border patrol station lease, and a VFW, 27 apartments, and a hardware store. Listing agent Nick Hernandez says brings about $40,000 a month in current rent. The current owner just didn't have time to develop it, but he's had it for 22 years. A four-month-old rescue kitten recently took her first steps with the help of a custom Lego wheelchair. Rex was rescued by Rescue Connect NC. He has a neurological condition known as wobbly leg syndrome. Rex initially had very little movement, but improved with treatment. Traditional wheelchairs he was too small for and can cost anywhere up to $1,800. And a Wauwatosa man recently broke into a bar while wearing a plush Green Bay Packers bathrobe. Apparently crawled through a window at a Jackson Blue Ribbon pub, stole liquor before leaving. Officers arrested him when they found him sleeping in a bushes. He was charged with burglary. Celebrating a birthday today. Happy birthday. You celebrated with these celebrities. Kara Gerber turns 25. Sean White, 40. Charlie Sheen, 61. Adam Curry, 62. That's some trending news for you on Hot 96.7. Good morning.
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2: Scattered thunderstorms likely during the late morning and early afternoon hours with a high of 81 after those thunderstorms start to fizzle out. Another round of thunderstorms late tonight into early tomorrow morning where we drop down to 65 degrees. Both of these rounds could be a little bit on the strong side at times, but widespread severe weather is not expected. 81 for your high on Friday with mainly cloudy skies and a couple isolated showers and storms possible up north later in the day. 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
1: Too much. They trying to get me.

Scattered thunderstorms likely during the late morning and early afternoon hours with a high of 81 after those thunderstorms start to fizzle out. Another round of thunderstorms late tonight into early tomorrow morning where we drop down to 65 degrees. Both of these rounds could be a little bit on the strong side at times, but widespread severe weather is not expected. 81 for your high on Friday with mainly cloudy skies and a couple isolated showers and storm spots will up north later in the day. From the WCW News Shell 7 Studio, First Alert Meteorologist Beth Furman.

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Scattered thunderstorms likely during the late morning and early afternoon hours with a high of 81 after those thunderstorms start to fizzle out. Another round of thunderstorms late tonight into early tomorrow morning where we drop down to 65 degrees. Both of these rounds could be a little bit on the strong side at times, but widespread severe weather is not expected. 81 for your high on Friday with mainly cloudy skies and a couple isolated showers and storms possible up north later in the day. From the WCW News Shell 7 Studio, I'm First Alert Meteorologist Beth Furman.

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4: Wisconsin weather. Mainly cloudy skies through the majority of your Thursday afternoon with another chance for thunderstorms late Thursday night into early Friday morning. Those thunderstorms still have the potential to feature strong wind gusts and hail later on this evening heading into early Friday. We'll hit a high of 78 before those thunderstorms arrive tonight. Cooling off to about 65 degrees after thunderstorms are out of the area early Friday morning. 81 for your high on Friday with mainly cloudy skies. A couple isolated thunderstorms cannot be ruled out later in the day. From the WCW News Hilltop Studio, I'm First Alert Meteorologist Spencer Furman.

The kids are back in school, the house is finally quiet, and fall is in the air. It's time for you to enjoy some me time. 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

first alert for the chance of strong storms through late tonight. Variably cloudy, scattered showers and thunderstorms heading into this evening. More storms expected overnight, with hopefully heavy downpours and some gustier winds possible, low 66. A mix of clouds and sunshine on Friday. A chance for showers or a thunderstorm later in the day, the high 85. Saturday is partly cloudy as it starts the holiday weekend, high 82. Fair amount of sunshine Sunday at 81. Labor Day partly sunny, high 83. From the WSAW News Channel 7 studio, I'm First Floor Meteorologist, Jeremy Chabon.

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It's Hot 96.7, kicking it with T-Rabbit. Obviously, we're all focused on the big Labor Day weekend coming up this weekend. But the following weekend, something pretty cool is happening. Downtown Wisconsin Rapids, 26th annual Downtown Grand Affair. 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Details for the Downtown Grand Affair, not this weekend because it's Labor Day. 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
1: 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And if you're hearing this, that means you're listening on the Hot 96-7 stream. 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

0: It's Corbin the K of the morning. It's TV music all day long. It's hot 96.7. I am T-Rav. I saw that speed roommating, one, is a thing, and it's kind of replacing speed dating. People in their 40s, 50s, and 60s are now attending monthly speed roommating events where participants wear name tags and list their budget and the neighborhood that they want to live in. I would need more time. Yeah. I mean, that's dating is one thing, right? You go on a date, doesn't work out. That's fine. Moving in a roommate or moving into somebody's pad and then finding out like a day or two later this is not going to work, that's a lot of work. I don't want to do that. Speed roommating, didn't even know that was a thing. More hit music coming up. Pink Panthers in the weekend next right here on Hot 96.7.
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First floor for the chance of strong storms through late tonight. Variably cloudy, scattered showers and thunderstorms heading into this evening. More storms expected overnight, with locally heavy downpours and some gustier winds possible, low 66. A mix of clouds and sunshine on Friday. A chance for showers or a thunderstorm later in the day, the high 85. Saturday is partly cloudy to start the holiday weekend, high 82. Fair amount of sunshine Sunday at 81. Labor Day partly sunny, high 83. From WSAW News Channel 7 Studio, a first floor meteorologist, Jeremy Tabin.

type. 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He a freak, though, man down, call her Amber Lambs. Tell him, please, bro, Nella, to the cross, he walk around like Tito. What's up with these? 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

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They tell me Chubb's the only one that get your hand-me-downs and party at the party playing with his nose now. And Baka got a weird case, why is he around? Certified lover boy, certified pencil. 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Trying to strike a chord, and it's probably A minor.

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The settlers was using town folk to make them richer. Fast forward 2024, you got the same agenda. You run to Atlanta when you need a check balance. 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What? 2 Chainz say you good, but he lied. 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

Yeah. 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Hey, hey, hey, hey, run for your life. 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He a 69 God. He a 69 God. Hey, hey, hey, hey, run for your life. Hey.

0: 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It's T-Rav. Just here to play the hottest hits on the radio. Encourage you to keep going. Labor Day weekend is almost here.
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It's for Ida's Sports Bar and Grill in Wisconsin Rapids. 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
1: It's your trend tip of the week on Hot 96.7. So TikTok has the newest workout trend for you called cozy cardio. 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
1: I don't think there's a better place to hang Labor Day weekend than where we are right now in central Wisconsin. 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So excited about that. Thanks so much for allowing us to be a part of your day. It's T-Rav hanging with you till 7 o'clock tonight. 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
3: A first alert for the chance of strong storms through late tonight. Variably cloudy, scattered showers and thunderstorms heading into this evening. More storms expected overnight, with locally heavy downpours and some gustier winds possible, low 66. A mix of clouds and sunshine on Friday. A chance for showers or a thunderstorm later in the day, the high 85. Saturday's partly cloudy as we start the holiday weekend, high 82. Fair amount of sunshine Sunday at 81. Labor Day partly sunny, high 83. From the WSAW News Channel 7 studio, a first alert meteorologist, Jeremy Chabon.

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0: 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The EWSB Pointers, along with BSN Sports and Sherrill Tire and Auto Service, inviting you to the Pink Game for charity. 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
1: Me not working hard. Yeah, right, picture that with a Kodak. Or better yet, go to Times Square, take a picture of me with a Kodak. Took my life from negative to positive, I just want y'all to know that. And tonight, let's enjoy life. Pitbull.

0: speaking of driving, AAA putting out a story saying today and tomorrow are the busiest days for car travel. It's actually right now through about 7 o'clock today, and then tomorrow from noon until 8. Just get me to 5 tomorrow, right? And then we're, woo, into Labor Day weekend. Cannot wait. I'm T-Rab. More hip music coming up from Bella Kay and BTS right here on Hot.
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3: Our first alert for the chance of strong storms through late tonight. Variably cloudy, scattered showers and thunderstorms heading into this evening. More storms expected overnight, with hopefully heavy downpours and some gustier winds possible, low 66. A mix of clouds and sunshine on Friday. A chance for showers or a thunderstorm later in the day, the high 85. Saturday's partly cloudy to start the holiday weekend, high 82. Fair amount of sunshine Sunday at 81. Labor Day partly sunny, high 83. From the WSAW News Channel 7 studio, I'm First Floor Meteorologist, Bureau of Utah.

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Boss of the People on Hot 96.7. We're going to update that WSAW First Alert forecast. We'll do that in just a bit. We've had some showers today and then some clearing and then more thunderstorms expected later tonight. Check out the forecast with our friends from the WSAW First Alert weather team. We'll get to that in just a couple. And then right back to the hits with some Ariana Grande and Paper Money set to go.

first floor of the chance of strong storms through late tonight. Variably cloudy, scattered showers and thunderstorms heading into this evening. More storms expected overnight, with mostly heavy downpours and some gustier winds possible, low 66. A mix of clouds and sunshine on Friday. A chance for showers or a thunderstorm later in the day, the high 85. Saturday is partly cloudy to start the holiday weekend, high 82. Fair amount of sunshine Sunday at 81. Labor Day partly sunny, high 83. From WSAW News Channel 7 Studio, the first floor meteorologist, Jeremy Chalin.

Hot 96.7 at C-Rav. Hey, my buddy just sent me a Snapchat the other night. He just was unpackaging his clear version of Tame Impala's latest album called Deadbeats with this track on it. It's Loser. The vinyl's sweet, too, by the way. It's Hot 96.7.

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0: Cat's Eye with Animals, Hot 96.7. It is T-Rav. Hope you're well. Tame Impala's coming up next, along with some One Republic. Get right back to the hits. And we'll be turning the mic over to Tanya Hayes. She is in after 7 o'clock tonight. We'll do an updated check of that WSAW First Alert forecast. 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
2: A first alert for the chance of strong storms through late tonight. Variably cloudy, scattered showers and thunderstorms heading into this evening. More storms expected overnight, with mostly heavy downpours and some gustier winds possible, low 66. A mix of clouds and sunshine on Friday. A chance for showers or a thunderstorm later in the day, the high 85. Saturday's partly cloudy to start the holiday weekend, high 82. Fair amount of sunshine Sunday at 81. Labor Day partly sunny, high 83. From the WSAW News Channel 7 studio, I'm First Alert Meteorologist Jeremy Kaba.